0: File 92. He said you can leave it out of service if you want. You should be there in about 15 minutes.
1: Perfect, thank you. Custodians are going to be here till 11.
0: File NASDAQ, custodians will be on site till 11.
1: Engine 2 to fire alarm, so we're going to leave the panel and the auxiliary out of service. Custodian's going to be on scene. Engine 2 is going to be clear, returning.
0: File NASDAQ, leaving the panels out of service. Custodian's on scene till 11. Engine 2, you clear, return.

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1: What, sir?
0: You put me on the DMV, Quincy Ave, and Falco Lab. 5, Whiskey Lima, Victor, 3-4. We'll get back to you.
1: I have it.

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0: 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The report's already closed out to me. I'll write it at some point tonight. I'm not a crush.
1: I haven't.

0: 776. Disregard, sir. Are you still at the alarm call?
1: Just left. Up at the floor, vehicle search.
0: Roger, can you head to Rice Road and Sims Road for Mass Reg Hayden? I believe this is his third night in a row of speeding around the neighborhood.
2: Use all units clear. Search of the building, yielded nothing. No one, no sign of a break. 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
0: We have that, sir.

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0: You have a moment. I have those two orders again for Brook Road up here, please.

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1: Mm-hmm. 7-6, nothing showing, I'll be clear.

0: Oh, sir.
1: One away. Go ahead, sir. Just put me the 110 in the 112 with 4 Alpha Bravo X-ray 98. We're in front of 125 Sagamore Street. What was that right now?

0: Boa noite.
1: You show you was clear. Class B Bravo seized. Possible 76 on his way.
2: Where is he?

0: 476.
1: Go ahead.
0: China restaurant, 685 Hancock Street, call says LA Mail just had hip surgery, can't walk. Bruce's response.
1: Hey.
2: Stop 29 Town Hill Street for the 1 month old that possibly is choking there. Baby is unresponsive now.
1: So drag on.
2: Baby is breathing.
1: 7-3. So the baby's breathing now. It's back to being responsive.
2: Negative, unresponsive, but breathing.
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0: 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Engine 5 to 29 Town Hill Street on the medical. 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

0: 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Put myself in the 83 at 876 7 Ivy with Indiana Ridge. Foxtrot Lima 979 Alpha Golf Bravo. We're all set.
1: Confirmed baby is breathing, but still unresponsive.

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Yeah.

0: 173. 173.
1: All right, you're just going for it. Thanks for being here. We'll get back to you.

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0: 85. 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
1: Hey, Ford, you can show me clear. I thought it was giving a verbal warning. I have a summer, it's on there.
2: What's on for Sumner Street?
0: All right, both of you. It's 85, you can stand down. 84 is going to take care of it.

0: Kilo 12.
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0: Sir, in the lobby of the QPD, there's going to be an RP. I believe that someone is stealing his cash, Epcot. You might know the people have done it. I'm calling his phone.
1: Receive.
0: RP is going to be Thomas Stone.

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0: Pull me off with Nash Ridge 5, X-ray Victor Delta 5-3, 5X, VD 5-3. Hey, across the street, just out of Moscow Street. Austin McKean, stay with me. I'll get back to you.

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0: 74. Can you head to the Walgreens on Adams Street? The IP lives at 50 Tabor Street, but it's stating that someone used his credit card within the last hour and may have footage of it.
1: Proceed.

0: 89CF, RP states, was just bit by the neighbor's dog about 20 minutes ago. RP is bleeding. We were transferred to Brewster.
1: Kilo 12.
0: Yes, sir.
1: I'll take a report, please.
0: You have it.

7-4. 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Can't locate him. We'll call him now.

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1: 7-4.
0: Alright, apparently he's going to be at 418 Quincy Ave. The Walgreens there.
1: Richard.

0: 776.
1: Right.
0: 65 Newport Ave in the parking lot for a possible overdose.
1: Okay.
0: 777.
1: I'm clear.
0: Roger, have it.
2: X-ray 0 for Newport Ave.
0: I have it.

0: 777, the manager should be on the parking lot. We have very minimal information on this.
1: All right, I'm out. Later.
2: Who's responding?
3: Engine 2, you're responding. Engine 2, be advised the manager is going to be outside to direct you.
4: Vehicle. It's going to be possible tonight.
3: This is the Quincy Fire Department broadcasting. Engine 2, 65 Newport Ave, stop and shop for the medical. 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
0: So you get your keys on for 7-7 Newport. Has it?
1: Triple 7, I'll be going on that party.
0: I have it.
1: 7-6, I'm out.

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1: Chief's office, police.
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3: Good, sir.
4: This body is most likely going to be DK.
3: Okay. I have that.

0: 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Thanks for the end.
1: I have it.

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1: 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Seven, seven.
2: Seven.
1: Yeah, the party was just, DKI. Are we clear?
2: I have a 0-3 clear.

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1: Go for both.
0: 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Take the hallway motion.
1: Yeah, but

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1: Go ahead, sir.
2: Myself, the 76ers are quality.
1: All right, I have it.

72. Can I get the case number for CF, please? 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
1: Good, sir.
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0: 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I'm with Mr. Blake.
1: 2219.

0: Hey, Gillen. Please enter Jerry Pelkey and Linda Duda into this call, please.
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0: Jerry Pelkey, I'll give you a call. 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
0: I'm at 779 and 775.
1: 79.
0: We got two calls on this. Possibly 68 Sabbath Street, woman screaming, get out of the house, male and female arguing.
1: 79. Stand by, does it? Ryan's coming from 6 Pizza.
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0: Put me up with Mastrich 7 Bravo Delta Papa 537 B DP 53 at 139 Bergen Parkway. I'll get back to you.

0: 営業部。We'll be out with a large group by the library. That should be all set.
1: I have it. 776. I'm sorry, 779.
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1: For Davis, for hot issues, is a way.

0: 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We're on for Davis Street.
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1: 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The 91 Clay Street, Unit 604 on the medical. 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
2: 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Tattoo.
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1: Engine 4, you're returning.
2: 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I'll show you back.

0: 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The party was advised and provided with the case number.
1: All right.

0: 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Roger, Corey Hills Drive, the Granite Links Clubhouse for the three teens hanging outside. They would like them to be removed.
1: Appreciate it.

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0: Spoke to one of the security members up here, and they did not call and don't have any idea what I'm talking about. 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Have them meet me outside?
1: Seven five, we'll give him a call back. Came in from a security company. It's going to be Securitas.
0: Received.

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1: Received. 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
0: Appreciate it.

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0: 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Engine 4, ladder 2, 102 Pine Street, investigate the alarm sounding. 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Engine 4, ladder 2, 102 Pine Street, on the investigation. Car 2.
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1: Can you head over to 8 South Junior Terrace for the medical?
2: Savor, I can take that. Brook Road on both of those calls are going to be no answer, no service.
1: Please, thank you. Seven-eight-five, you can disregard.
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0: Can you head over to the area of Petco and Royal Hot Pot? A male party called stating that a white Ford Explorer sideswiped him on 93 going 100 miles per hour, that the male parties driving it are suspicious and are now out of the vehicle in that area. He's aware he would have to file a police report with state police and doesn't want to. Just wants us to check the area and make sure they're not doing anything suspicious.
1: Crazy.

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0: Vehicle's parked and unoccupied. 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I'll be clear.
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Tattoo. Tattoo, you have it. You're responding.

0: 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Engine 1 is command.
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1: Hello?
0: Sir, can you bring that car into the mechanic, please?

0: 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Alarm activation, no apparent cause. Company's clear, returning, command terminated.
1: Fire alarm has that, engine one, ladder one, you're clear.

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0: The, what do you have for 8644? 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
1: They were both no answer, no service. 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
0: All right, thank you.

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2: 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Traffic's pretty bad.
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1: Cat 2, you have it. You're responding.

0: 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We find nothing. 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
0: As far as on scene, they're not finding anything, but it might be on the in the area of 18 Roberts Street. Can you check the area of 18 Roberts to see if the cars are down there, please?
1: I have it.
2: 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Rescue 1, Engine 5. We have them up Roberts Street a little bit. Received.
0: It's going to be on Roberts Street around 18.
1: Roberts Street?
0: That's correct.
1: Thank you.

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1: 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Just something for the police to handle.
0: Received by Miami, have that direct.
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1: Okay. I'm gonna go clear. Very minor. MVA. Minor damages. Paperwork was exchanged on behalf with gone prior to my arrival. Everybody's satisfied.
2: All right.

0: 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They're taking it to the shore. You can show me clear.
1: All right, do you know what X-ray it was?
0: I don't. Stand by. They're still here.

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0: 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Actually, 6, off the shore.
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1: Good.
0: As you guys are probably aware of the upstairs tenant, this has been an ongoing thing for the last 11 years with the two roommates there. So we will be clear. Case number provided.

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1: Yes.
0: One may record.
1: Received.

0: 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Unit 805 on a fall, unknown injuries.
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0: J4, what's he doing that's suspicious?
1: He's just unwanted. I don't want him there.
0: Okay, thank you.
1: 775.
0: 75.
1: 2 Rashidi Drive, unit number 4. Residential alarm is going to be the garage door.
0: Rashidi. Thanks, everyone. You can show us on arrival at South Shore.
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0: BJ's Crown Colony Drive, Black Male 55, the great pit bull. I guess he's unwanted. He's been trespassed before.
1: Okay. 7-3, I have it. Is he in the store?
0: Third party calling, so I'll try to find out.

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1: Answer.
0: 855 Germain Ave, apartment 2L, for a 57-year-old female fall with injuries. That's going to be 55 Germain Ave, apartment 2L.
2: Continue when Unroke is still hanging in the parking lot.
3: 738. 784.
2: 84. 55 Jermaine Ave, unit with 2L on a lift assist.
1: Yes, sir.
0: Hey, you can stand down. All set.
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0: Right, it's one of me be at the entrance, the entrance to the show is where his camp is at. So he's probably still around.
1: Go to
0: Bartle.
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1: 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Car 2.
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0: 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Nothing should be. Engine 2 has Adams in command.
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0: 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Put it into bed.
1: Thank you.
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1: Smoke detected, no apparent reason. System took a reset. Engine 2 out of 5 clear returning. Command terminated.
2: Farlow has that. Engine 2 out of 5, you clear returning.
3: We're going to be going clear. The 7-4 will get back here. He's just going to talk to loss prevention inside.
4: Eight four. Last time we were there was on the 8th for a well-being check, and he checked out okay. Sorry, it's a sheet. Karen Aruda.
5: 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I'm up.

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0: Just an update, yeah, we'll be here for a little bit, just help facilitating the whole refund membership of that gentleman. He does understand that he's trespassed, but it was just a little misunderstanding. I'll let you know.
1: All right.

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1: Engine two, you're back.
2: 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I talked to her. She was asleep. 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
0: I'm going to go clear the party, Sean Frankton. I entered his info in the person's field. He got his refund, he understands, and I'll be clear.
1: Alright.
0: 7-4, just for the note, he does have a camp set up behind BJ's, right underneath the overpass.
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2: 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You guys can clear.
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1: Okay.
0: Is the next radio fire coming?
1: They've been notified. I'll give Brewster a call. Seven, seven, eight. Seven, eight. 385 Hancock Street, and the well-being check. Asian male in the door under a blanket.

0: 55
1: Jermaine Ave, Unit 2L. 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
0: Receive.

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0: X-ray is loading up. 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

0: Seventh grade. 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
1: Take a look.
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1: 747. 777.
0: Gentlemen, Community City Training Lieutenant, please be interned.
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0: 784, you all set?
1: Yeah, I'm sorry. I cleared. I'm going to go step on. I'm going up to 460 Quincy.
0: Thank you.

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0: You cannot cancel that. I found something for them to do.
1: Appreciate it, sir. Triple Seven in control.
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1: 7 has it.

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0: Back to 8 Ruggles now, the neighbor's calling, saying that party you spoke to was just wandering around, trying to get into his house.
1: Okay, the one that didn't answer for Meals on Wheels or whatever it was?
0: All right, yes. The caller was at 3.
1: Okay. 7-1, I'm not far from 9 before. I'll let it get over there with the 777 so you don't look at what that is.

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0: Hey, Forwer, hello. Could you put something in the notes for 460 Quincy Ave that the staff needs to be advised that they open the door when we show up for a medical? It's been an ongoing problem.
1: Dave.

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1: Fire alarm answer. Engine 3 clear. Remain on the road.
2: We'll reach out to his fire. Try to square that away.
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0: trying to, we're clear with Rudy.
1: Was able to get in contact with the other party. They're going to do a paper exchange through the phone. He's going to let me know if anything changes, but I'm clear for now.
0: Okay.

0: 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Hancock Street, it's an ADT alarm for a Lyft driver who's on scene there.
1: Okay.

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1: Go ahead.
0: At the City Hall, the treasurer's office. Pick up some items and bring them to payroll here at the station. Go ahead.
2: Sir, I'm already in route with the mail. You can have the 85 disregard. I'll handle that.
0: 85 disregard.
1: 3-6, thank you.

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1: Car 2 has engine 4 Latitude, 91 Clay for the investigation.
0: Car 2, you have it.

0: 777. I located the operator. He's one of the residents here. This happened last night at 10 o'clock. He does deliveries, and he was going to contact the business, the management here during business hours today. Can you give the ARP a call back and give him the case number? He left before I could talk to him.
1: All right.
0: And I will take crash, please, Tommy.
2: Four is off, not the show, and four is please, you command.
3: Four, you're off, you have command.

0: man to file on. This is due to possibly working, investigating. I need to pull that into San Clay Street.
1: File on as a message. Full latitude clear.
0: Now, we're still investigating, but engine 4 latitude, Fan Clay Street.
1: File on as it.

0: if her phone does not work, but I confirm that 911 does work, we'll be clear. She's all right for the time being with her neighbors.
1: Okay.

0: Police Street Command, a fire alarm. This was due to natural grid killing the power and going to the generator. Let the fire alarm company know what's going on. Command terminated, the company's returning.
1: Fire alarm has that engine full out of two, you're clear.

0: 778. 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We have an SR unit on the way.
1: Okay.

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0: 85A Sacum Street, unit number A, confused female. 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
1: Okay, I'm on Wendell, turning on the station now. You call me out.
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2: 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We have limited info. What exactly is wrong?
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0: 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A4 is a white Ford SUV, heavily female, looks like she's asleep behind the wheel. 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RP is no longer on scene. Well, sorry, by Goodwill and Duncan.
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That's up as well. 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
2: 911.
1: He's responsible, but out of it.
0: Received.
1: Go ahead.
3: 12
1: South Walnut Street. Number 2 on the first floor. Control breathing.
3: I have it.
4: 8-3 clear. Actually, I'll get back to you.
1: Exit. Well, I'll get you another car. 33 Ruggles Street, number 1 on disorder.
4: 8-3, I got it.
0: Before you want to put that well-being check on hold?
1: Yes, please.
0: Got it. 76 is out.

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0: 773. At Parker Street, that's an SP male. It's going to be a black male, white t-shirt, dark green hoodie, gray sweatpants, covering his face, and he's hiding behind a car at the intersection.
1: First hit.
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0: Tennessee.
1: Seven, six, nine, I'm leaving the station. I'll take it. We got...
0: Gonna be by that store, the new store on the block. 46-year-old females withdrawing from alcohol. She's got a white and blue dress on.
1: 777, I can take that call.
0: Seven, you have it. 6-9, disregard, but thank you.
1: Tommy, I'm around the square. If anything else comes up, you can tie it up.
0: Received, thank you.
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1: The fire said they're all set on a South Walnut. We'll get back to you. X-ray's there as well.
2: Received.
0: 7-3, I'm going to go clear. I was in the area when that call came in. I see nobody matching the description there.
3: 5-5-5. 5, you're up.
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1: Got you, Isaac. 40 Washington on the stuck elevator.
0: Got you, you got it.

0: 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Rescue, you need Santa 40 Washington Street, library, for a stock elevator, please.
1: Rescue, Abbott.
0: Rescue, Abbott.

0: 777. One aboard the X-ray. How they'll get back to you on transport. Do you want me to head to the library for that alarm?
1: Sure.
0: Interrupt.
1: Thank you. Well, there's two at that address. Which one are you doing?

Go ahead. 218, Quarry Street with Matt. 3, Zulu, Bravo, Sierra. 4-2, all set.

0: 7-8 and 7-7-9. Okay. 59 Glover Avenue, number 4 on the Q5 female, 57 years old, unknown weapons, unknown plan. She said she wanted to kill herself. Her name's Tammy.
1: Command fire alarm. Occupants out of the elevator. No issue here. Company's clear, returning. Command terminated.
2: Fire alarm has that. 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Command terminated. Company's clear.
3: Kuno B. Russo.
0: Received.

0: A4. The landlord and the tenant have been strongly advised. I will 27, but later I can't figure out her phone.
1: Received.

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1: Good.
0: Fire's going clear here. They're all set. Do you want me to take that medical call with a 7-8 so we can keep the 7-9 clear?
1: No, it's fine. Just stay clear. Stay centralized.
0: Sure.
1: 773. 69 Parker Street, your buddy's back in the backyard now. Now heading towards Quincy Center.
2: Okay.
0: Now we're walking towards the center.
1: The center. Took off his shirt.
0: Okay. Does the caller still have eyes on, or do you want me to head to the residence first?
1: Towards Quincy Center from Parker.

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1: What's up on the artery? 3 juveniles for shoplifting. 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
2: 8-3, I got it.
0: 8-5, pass it.
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0: you go see the desk sergeant? Get a key and take care of that call.
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1: Go ahead.
0: This is the caller with us.
1: He's from Minute Community Health.
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1: Go ahead.
0: All right, make contact with the current resident that's up there. State that those parties no longer live there. And she said that, yeah, they moved out. So I'll be bringing it back to records.
2: And that's the Russo one?
0: Sure.
2: Sure. 7-6, disregard.
6: I have it, thanks. 777.

0: 2 to Adams Street, command.
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0: Smoke for no apparent reason. 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

0: 80's going up.
1: Hey, 4 Carol was advised what does and does not constitute a 911 call. She just needs cell service. I'm clear. I'll take that. 301 Falls Boulevard for the accident.
2: Thank you.

0: 7-3 clear. I'm sure to get back to you on the transport.
1: Command a fire alarm. Both detectors. No reason. System reset. Command terminated. Company's returning.
2: We have that. Clear. Company's returning.

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1: Okay.
0: I'm clear. 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Should be a transport. 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
1: Yeah, I took down their info and sent that along to SR4. He's going to follow up. You can show everybody clear for now.
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2: 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Engine 4, can you repeat that? Stay off Eddy Street. There's a garbage truck here.

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0: 777, the 78 has update for it. I'm clear.
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2: Okay.

0: 781.
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0: He's right there.
1: Received. I'm not seeing him. He can make himself known.
0: Right, he said he's there in his tow truck. 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
2: 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The Braintree X-ray will have a transport to Sellshore.

0: 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Put myself and Detective Menz out at 46 Germain on a follow-up, please.
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1: It is.

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1: Go ahead, sir.
0: If you're not tied up on a call, can you jump on in that box with your lights and just follow it up from the Milton line, please?
1: Sure, no problem.
0: I'm just going to Dolan in East Milton Square there. Four, if it's all right with the comm sergeant, I'm just going to have the 7-5 help me with a quick escort for the Milton line from the Terrell room.

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1: Yes, sir.
0: Living Copeland Street, Unit 306, and a fall with unknown injuries still on the floor.

0: Yankee, for myself on the 7-5 will be clear. You can clear the call out as well. Thank you.
1: Received.
0: Thanks, Eddie.
2: No problem, sir.
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0: notify them to turn off and see you on to Parkhurst and pull right up to the red driveway, please.
1: All right.
2: 6-3-1 on scene.
1: Got it. X-ray 1, what are you on for?
0: Seven 80, I've got X-ray 1, yeah.

0: 773.
1: I got it.
0: Heading towards Greenwich on Bergen Parkway. There's a party walking with two bikes, one's orange, one's blue. He thinks that he might have stolen them. He's got a black hat, blue jeans, gray shirt.
2: What? Did you say it was a black male or a white male?
0: It doesn't say, it's just a guy with two bikes.

0: Yankee 6.
1: Go ahead.
0: What direction did you say that body was traveling?
1: On Vernon Parkway, heading towards Granite. 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
1: I will go back to see our friend at 1047.
0: That's what I thought. We just talked to him. All set.
1: Actually, we'll trust my one to Milton.
2: Yeah, he says, you put me out in the area.
1: Triple seven clear from a zero. If we're a hooky street on my way there.
0: Nothing so far.
3: It's 384, I can take care of Key Street. So you can go to the artery.
1: Alright, thanks. 780. That body's on board the X-ray. They'll be transporting to Milton. You can show me clear.
0: Thank you.

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0: 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Sorry.
1: Judy Ahern.
2: Thank you.
3: 773 to the Yankee 6.
4: What is it?
3: You see anything? I did a loop a couple of times. I got nothing showing.
4: Nothing on this side of Grand Street.

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1: 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Okay, myself and the Yankee 6 did a couple of loops. Neither one of us were able to locate that part of GOA.

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All right, you can just have him wait outside in the hallway. 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

0: 776.
1: 76.
0: State's been notified. In the area of Tony's clam box, there's going to be a white male in an ivory shirt. I guess he's punching himself.

0: Thanks, Rafe.
1: Okay.
0: 5, was that instructions for us at 10:47 Southern Artery?

0: Yeah.
1: Two, one.
0: Yes.
1: They actually have that body, they'll be taken up tonight.

0: 765 yesterday, one senior, no state police yet. Unable to locate that party of Tony's. We're still out playing the area. I checked the clam box and nothing showing there either. We'll continue to check the area.
1: All right, check out Rice Road, the bench there. We got another call.
0: Okay. I just spoke with X-Ray. They don't have frequency. Can maybe just give them a call and call them that as well.
1: All right.

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1: Received.

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0: Okay, I spoke with X-Ray. 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I'm going clear, but I'll see you in the area in case he resurfaces.
1: Steve State is on the way also.

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1: 7-3.
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0: 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He had a heart attack last week.
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1: The parking lot out back.
0: That's going to be the Beth Israel Urgent Care parking lot.
1: Yep. Is it the one out back?
0: Stand by, I'll call PD. We don't have that information.

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1: 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Well, sir.
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0: Fire's on scene, they can't find you. Are you up on the Hancock Court side, or are you down on the Parkway side?
1: The Parkway side, but I don't think we need them. 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
3: 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We're not needed.
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1: Seven four going clear, they get back to you.

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They'll get back to him.

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0: 185 and 72.
1: 85.
0: 1 Chestnut Street, larceny of a motor vehicle just occurred. It's going to be a 2020 Brown Acura today, and I'll get you more.
1: Thanks, Ivan. Let me check that.

0: 185. It's going to be a female known to the caller. Took the keys, white shirt and jeans so far.
1: Receive.
0: Three. 83. YMCA on the last name of a cell phone.
2: Received.
0: A2 and A5. It's going to be a black female, short black hair, a bun, and glasses. Took the vehicle.
1: Received. What's the RPF?
3: This female is known to the caller, correct?
0: Correct. Yeah. 781. Yeah. 3 Elm Street in C6. I guess there's a black male soliciting in the apartment building.
1: 85, I'm in the area. Do we know where the RP is at?
0: In front of the courthouse.
1: Receive.

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1: Yes.
0: 3 X-ray Alpha Zulu 6-3. That's the plate.
1: Thank you.

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1: Well, I'm answering.
0: We're clear in service. Could you let Brewster know the keys are in the mail slot at that garage?
2: Silent has a message. Is that the Willow Street garage?
3: Years old, but he has ties to friends at 12 Ismere.
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2: 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Are you using location on the car? It's Newport Ave northbound.
3: Did you know first?
1: All right. Bravo, how did you get that? Newport Ave northbound.
2: Sounds just good. Show us how to have it. Probably heading back to Boston.
1: A5, does it have a name of who's driving this?
2: Or just Chardonnay. I'm trying to get the other stuff.
1: Alright, it's going to be a Chardonnay Nelson.
2: Yeah, that's what he's saying, Chardonnay Nelson.
1: A3 off the line.

0: Engine 5 in quarters.
1: Engine 5, be back.
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7: HO Digital Unit, this guy's got a track on his vehicle. He said it's over by maybe like Nick's Pizza, Burger King. I'm going to take a right over there, right Grand Burger. That's what he's saying right now. Cars were a minute ago.
2: All right, cable cars 7. I'll take a ride through.
5: Seven five, I have that as well.
2: Bravo cars, I guess you can disregard. Thank you.
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5: 79.
2: 35 Appleton Street, number 2. Old Colony Elder Services requesting an officer due to a past family trouble. If there's James Blake still living there, he has swords in his room.
5: 79,

0: Over in the area, Nick's Pizza, is it still paying? 782 or 85, can we get an update on the ping?
1: Yeah, it's still over there. Just check the parking lots and stuff like that. It's not moving, so it's probably in a parking lot.

0: 7-7-4. 273 Copeland Street on the unwanted, lying down by the front door.
1: I got it. Sounds like Chris Pye.

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0: All 33 yard on the lane.
2: Thank you, 7. I forgot to call. So can you put me over the special events down here at Palmer Park on Germantown?

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1: Hey, one, you can show me clear. Just check the area.
0: Receive, can you head up to HMARS on the MVA? They're insisting on police. We believe it's minor.

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0: We just checked a lot in. Both at Burger King. We checked in 125 in Star Market.
1: Good. 75.

0: When I went to Chicken Dinner, it is Chris Pye. He's not, actually.
1: Eight five. It's staying the same spot in that area.
2: Do you know how accurate it is?
1: It's supposed to be pretty accurate. It's through the Life 360 app. It's similar to sharing the location like on your phone, so it keeps updating. It says as of 311, 312. Same spot, intersection, Bergen, Granite. The parking garage right there as well. Maybe she slipped in there.
3: Yes.
1: And she's wanted for this and domestic A and B.
3: Hold on, can you give me a description on that?
2: It's going to be a 2020 Brown Acura sedan.
3: This is coming there. Thank you, Six. You can put me on that as well.
2: Three, X-ray, Alpha, Zebra, 6-3. It's going to be a black female. It's about 5'2", 240. Brown hair, brown eyes.
3: Yeah.

0: 111 Kilo. Alright, that thing is not accurate at all. That vehicle just hit going westbound into Boston with the short drive, so.
1: Should have got the light 720.
0: X-ray 4 Boston. Boston State.
1: We live Boston State already.
2: Alright, obviously this app's messed up, so I'm just going to take the report. I'll be in with the form.
1: Triple 7, we have Stadies on the Quincy side and on the Dorchester side of the bridge, just in case they cross through that area.
3: Right.

0: A3.
1: Good.
0: They're gonna handle that in house. We're gonna give a SAS out of the case number. You can show me clear from the lot.
1: Alright.
2: A5.
1: Good.
2: According to the RP, she just got out of Arbor Hospital after a 3-day stay, and according to him, she was having a manic episode when all this unfolded, just for the bolo or whatever.
1: Say so. Thank you.

0: Tower 4, I'm clear. Center on the way.
1: Do you have a better location of this aircraft?
2: I don't. I'll give him a call back.
1: I received, no one's flagging me down. No one's subject to anything.
2: They might have left. Let me just call.

0: 780.
1: 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Nobody's flagging me down. I'll be clear.

0: 781, no answer.
1: It's okay, I have them all right here. Probably make grab you down the motion.

0: Wild 3 to control.
1: Good.
0: Acura is southbound on Quincy Shore. It's going past me in the opposite direction. Should be out there at Furnace Brook right now. I'm looking around.

0: don't know if it's going to come off the sea or it took a right on Furnace Brook, so get guys up.
1: Received.
2: Picture him by the station right now, sir.
1: Alright.
3: Hey, I'm by the station also. What was the color of the Acura again?
4: Brown.
3: Appreciate it.
2: Then follow me around the Furnace Brook area.
1: Received, thank you.
0: Yeah, if anybody's up by C Street, you might want to take a peek there. Like I said, it was approaching Furnace Brook when I was going the opposite direction, so I don't know which way.
1: Received.
4: Have a unit check Quincy Shore and C Street. She also has an address of 12 Edgemere if she's heading back there.
2: Yeah, it's her mother's house.
1: All right.
2: Seven eight AM check on C Street. Just coming from Quincy Shore now.
1: Seven six and eight three. 23 Bridge Street, unit 202. Off you hit the ex-boyfriend just broke into the home just now, and then left.
5: Someone's just got
2: it. Stanley 3, Tommy, I dealt with her this morning. I will go up and deal with her again. I'll talk there.
1: All right. Do you need another car?
2: Oh, if he's gone, I'll go talk there.

0: 7, 6, I'll head in the area there.
1: X-ray Trinity Control. We're on for 1 T Street. Did I catch that right that we should enter through Broad Street?

0: 7 over 7, 8 6.
1: We don't have an 8 6 today. What are you looking for?
0: Ryan and Kellen at E85.
1: He's a 7 3.
0: Ryan, do we know what number edge man? I'm on that street right now, just sitting tight.
1: 12 edge man, that's where my mother lives.
0: Okay, I'm here.

0: OMQ.
1: Go ahead.
0: I got that car coming in front of John Hancock Street and Granite right now behind it.
1: Okay. All units that car says Hancock and Granite now.

0: Well, if you are one custody.
1: Received, where exactly are you?
0: Yankee 6.
2: Yeah, all of those people are going to come back to the location.
1: We'll call him.

0: 85.
1: Go ahead.
0: All right, I'm out here. She's in custody. Can you have somebody bring the owner over from the courthouse over to grab the cops?
2: I'll go get the owner at the courthouse.
0: Thank you.
3: X-ray 2 to control. X-ray 2, we're on scene at the police department. Where is this party located?
0: X-ray 2, if you come out of Broad Street where the gas pumps are, pull into the garage.
3: Appreciate it for the gas pumps, Richard.

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3: I think you might have the keys of the vehicle in our pocketbook. I'm not sure.
0: Control to 773.
4: 85. I'm transporting one female in 37258.6.
5: 1533.
1: Alright, we're gonna need the key to the car. She has it, or it's in her purse there, Riley.
4: Alright, 83, it's this guy right here in the white shirt and the jeans to the right here. Just keep thinking.
5: Appreciate it.
1: 773.
5: Go ahead.
1: Is somebody calling me?
5: You're all set.
1: We're safe.

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1: Yes.
0: She said to ring 202, plus 202.
2: I got it.

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The owner has his vehicle. He's going to come back in the station to speak with the officer who's taking the station.

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0: 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For the 776.

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1: go ahead.
0: Myself and other services going clear.
1: Steve.

0: Sam Angel. Yeah. I think she's on the phone with you guys. I advise her the criminal charges were filed. She wants to see one of their boss and they arrest this gentleman for breaking her door on Friday. I told her that was not going to happen. Criminal charges are pending. That is, unfortunately, as good as it's going to get for her.
1: Got it.
2: X-ray, shooting control. X-ray 2, we're transporting two pregnant women.
0: A1. Yeah.

0: 8-5. Alright, she's dropped off. I have the other key to the Acura. I think I heard somebody say that he was coming back to the station, so whenever he gets here, I got the key. I'll drop it off at the front desk.
1: Thank you. 72.
2: Tony, just while I was there, Golden Management served her with an eviction notice as well. I think that definitely got her blown up.
3: All right.

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2: Can't work. 302 Fenno Street. A2, are you taking it?
1: H-O-A calls and everything.

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0: Well, being checked 302 Fennel Street as Florida Ridge. I'm parked there for 24 hours. I haven't seen anyone come out.
1: Okay. Good. Mark, I'm working it first. Do you want me to take that for you?
2: If you don't mind, I appreciate it. Thank you.
1: Put me on that.

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It's going to be Florida Reg, Foxtrot, Delta, Bravo, Uniform, 23. I'm going to try to make contact.

0: 791. Excuse me, that's 79 days. I spoke to the RP. She was advised that campers legally parked off the side of the road. It's all secure. Being no answer.
1: Eight five first to 8585.

0: 可以发这个手。下面的这个小三。
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0: Message.

0: 85 Davis, 85 First, can you bring that cell phone to the report room or come back to the back deck?
1: Come back with that.
0: I'm calling you. You want to just pick up?
1: I don't have my cell phone on me.
0: Okay, the cell phone that you have, I need. Are you here still?
1: Yes, sir. What's your location?
0: Just I'm in the report room. I can go to the back deck.
1: Perfect.

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1: Good.
0: 2-car MVA, no injuries in front of Home Depot on Willard Street.
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3: Yes, sir.
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0: 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We checked the entire stairwell, found nothing, and spoke with management. Voice clear, return him.
1: Engine 4, clear, return him.

0: 25 and 74. A584, 1250 Hancock Street in the lobby. There's a party refusing to leave, sitting on a bench.
1: Number
0: 64.
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0: 2C4 Drive, room 314, Whiskey, for the male with an altered mental status who's yelling at people who's having delusions.
1: Can you put me in the 73 at Discount Liquors? We have Chris bypass out here at the bus stop.
0: Okay. I'll start first.
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0: I'll be clear, Rick, sir. We'll get back to you.
1: All right.
2: Seven four. He's confirmed to be home. Didn't have any new information on where he was or what he was doing. Mother informs me she's doing the CRA and has a court date already set. So she said she'll call if she needs this. We'll be clear.
1: It's

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1: 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I was able to advise both sides. 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Clear.

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1: Seven six.
0: Over to that 298 service, 47 Middle 6th Street. Defendant that has 8 firearms registered, so I guess he keeps calling the plaintiff.

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1: 24.
0: Tower Street, speak with the RP about a fast dog, but I'll call to let you know you're there when I call off.
1: Received.

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0: Two car MVA occurred on Miller Street. I pulled into the Gulf Station there. Ford Explorer and a Toyota RAV4.

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1: I have it.
2: Hey, what's going on? 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
1: Okay, receive. We'll notify them.

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1: 774.
0: Bergen at Walter J. Hannon, 2 car MVA, this is possible airbag deployment.
1: 747.
2: Okay.
0: Triple 70. 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
0: Sorry, 777, where are you? I got disconnected there.
1: Bellevue at Middlesex.

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1: Roger.
0: Seven five, we're gonna need two tows, one ambulance. We have no way of Vegas from it.
2: Okay, Bruce is already on the way. Apologize.
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1: Can I help you? I'm going to go clear. I can head to that accident as well.
2: You just stay clear for now.
1: Yeah. 7-5. Getting one side down of Walter J. Hannon Parkway coming out of Star Market.
2: Two Parkway. 782. Good. 2 Hudson Street. Supposedly someone saw a male matching the description of that. Yeah. Emergency notification.
0: Engine
2: 5, you're clear. I'm not looking into that right now.
3: Roger, if you find one, just text me.

0: Engine 1 to fire alarm, 2 car MVA, 1 possible injury. EMS on scene, evaluating.
1: 2 car MVA, 1 possible injury. EMS is on scene, evaluating. Fire alarm has it.
2: Five is back.
1: Five, you're back.
3: Seven, eight, two, I'm in the area.
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2: Seven three 785 28 Avon Way has been screaming on and off from a female in the house for most of the day. You can check on it.
1: 73, I got it. Christina, I'll let you know.
3: 875, 28.

0: K4. Do you show me a clear? Just advise, give me the case number. You put me on a southern highway. Follow me.
1: Okay, received. 8-3, you can disregard them.
0: Received, thank you.
1: 8-3, can you go to the library before you wash on the second floor? There's a male nodding off in there.
0: Received.
2: Yeah.
0: 7-3 going up. Cover 2, I'll go to the library with him.
1: Okay,

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1: 85, I have the cancellation.
0: Hey, boy, you can close at 1027. I'm right up front of that. Over 5 right now.
2: Okay, receive.

0: 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She said she last saw him walking down Hudson toward Butler and does not know which direction they went on Butler.
1: Thursday.

0: 7-3.
1: Go ahead.
0: It's going to check out. Spoke with a female. She said it's a 16-year-old boy who has ADHD, and that's how he communicates with his friends. But she's going to advise the brother, who's the parent of Cliff.
2: Thanks, everyone. You can show us responding to Washington Street to the library.

0: 776. 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
1: Yeah, we'll go back to where we made contact.
0: Yeah.

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1: Tokyo.
0: Coming south of 111, 108, 103 out. Master 6, Delta, Bravo, Bravo, 83, Red Prestige Gas. Get back to you.

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The party was advised of absence prevention order. 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

0: 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Ten. 75 10th Street, medical, diabetic, and heart issues. It's an 82-year-old male. 783, go ahead.
1: 83, you check 70, he's advised. Come on this way. We're clear.
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1: Check the area pretty extensively. I got nothing showing.
0: Okay, receive. New Travels, can you attempt service on that Broad Street order?
1: You got it, sir.
2: Seven eighty.
0: Mount School for the alarm, basement door, first floor, V door, motion.
2: Katie has it.

0: 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I'm going clear from Copeland Street. Sound of me.
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0: Sorry, pass. Coming in with that mail, 37271.2. Sorry, mileage.
1: 1612. 1612.
2: 12 kilo.
1: Are you sure you're clear? I just being brought in a warrant.
2: Where's it?

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1: Andrew. 7-4. 4.
2: All right, Fogger, get the BMW, BH30, yellow one, close me out for a crash, please.

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0: The registered owner of that vehicle was born in 1928.
1: What's her name?
0: Lovato. She's born in 1928.
1: Yeah, I'm out with her grandson.
2: He works for Cube Care. He was in the building with the janitor. He got locked in. He's looking for his keys.
1: Are we able to reach a key holder?
0: Stand by.

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0: What's the last?
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1: Fortify alarm. 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
0: Okay.
1: Can you repeat that? 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
0: Front here, Billy.
1: My alarm has that. We'll try to get in touch with them.

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0: Thank you, sir. That's Spartan 100, welcome to Hannah Parkway.
1: Yankee 7, go ahead.
0: Just so you can show me clear.
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0: 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Engine 2 out of 5, Larry Terminator, command terminator.
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0: Bonsoir. Can I get a case number for this and time for the call?
1: Triple seven, your case number is 2603-5461, 2603-5461.
0: The time.
1: Yeah, it came in 1408.
0: Thank you.
2: $780. All right, again, that was an employee of the after-school program here at Q Care. We were actually able to locate his keys, and a custodian's on scene securing everything. So you can close it out. We're going to play.

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0: 75 and 74. 63 Hancock Street, Metro PCS. Sounds like there's a male possibly overdosing outside.
1: Hey, boys.
0: Sounds like it's the father. Okay, receive. It sounds like it's the father. He's calling from out of state. He's on the phone with him. And the male's, the son's name is Robert.
2: 65 and 6.

Go be as well. First thing I have that male is a white male, 6'1", brown hair, possibly wearing a white t-shirt, blue pants. You say it's possibly behind or inside? Probably have his legs outside.

0: those units on Hancock Street. The information we're getting now is that the male is walking to Fondaville, so he will not give his specific location.
1: A 5 received. Is he actively overdosing?
0: He's talking and walking to his father.
1: Received. Can we just change his well-being check and I'll look in the area for him, please?
2: Just see if we can find him and we'll... At this position, we'll make the change, 75.
1: Received.
3: Hey, 4, is he wearing a Sally cap?
2: Stand by, Rasta.

0: 777?
1: Hey.
0: Can we go clear from there?
1: Unfortunately, we're all pretty involved in this.
0: Okay. 775. Okay. Please, just the unwanted mail, John Tossi.
2: X-ray for transporting one to Milton.
0: Yes, A5, go ahead.
3: Taking from Metro PCS all the way to Broad Street. Do you have anything further?
0: You guys can go clear. It sounds like he's possibly not even in the city of Quincy. He might be in Dorchester. 7-3, go ahead.
4: So I was right ahead to the Holiday Inn with the 7-5.
0: Okay, thanks.

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0: 7-5, you have this pilot's information.
1: That is a John Tosi, Tango Oscar Sierra India. I don't have a birthday.
0: Sierra 9718-4543.
1: Jersey.

0: 5, you said 1 on the buff, A and B.
1: He's been trespassed. My presence by Grenada. You can show me clear.
0: While you're down there, if you just take a pass through Heritage Drive, Newport Ave, there was a 911 call a bit ago. Might have been phone calls.
1: Got it.
2: Seven, 3, I'll be clear on arrival.
0: Hey, but...
1: A4.
0: Southern Ottery at Walsh for 2 car and VA, no injuries.
1: A4, is it?
3: A5, receive.
1: B3, I'm clear now, I'll head there.
0: Okay, received. A5, you can disregard them.

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0: really add.
1: I said 2-1 for 27, just that way.
0: In the
1: 23, just that way.
2: Okay, Roger.

0: 5.
1: Okay, that gentleman. It's going to be 4 Mike Romeo Yankee 2-1. He's all set. He's got someone here with him now. They're arranging a private tow.
2: Okay, thanks.
3: Go ahead.
2: Let's confirm that 4 of those were sold. So you should only have 4.
3: Let me see.

0: One moment, Kiwa.
1: To Philbert Street with Mass Ridge 1, X-ray Mike Foxtrot 42. If you want to start a car, I put an S-number on the mark if you want to run him for a warrant.
0: Okay.

0: Well, thank you.
1: Go ahead. Bit's on me, I'll take that.
0: Alright, 7-5 described. 11 kilo.
1: Yeah.
0: The WMS is confirmed. ABPO resisting.

775. You checked the area, 1200 Crown Colony. It was a light blue sedan, Nissan, partial reg, 6, Sierra, Bravo, 2-3. Followed the off heat from Randolph. Then it sped off towards BJ's. Check the area.

0: 785. You check the artery between CVS and Washington for a male matching the description of the person missing out of Hull. White male, blue shorts, carrying an orange bag, no shirt, balding.
1: Hey, fine, I have it. Can I have the name of the missing person, please?
0: Stand by one. Hold up.
2: 83, I'll take that over that area still.
0: Person. David Light, 785.
1: Hey, thank you.
3: Seven. Go ahead. Hey, one from 111 Kilo. It's got to be on the warrant.
0: Harrison.
4: Goodbye. Come.

0: Hey, Jim, sorry, I'm clear of that transport. You can put me in the area. Those other units, I came from Southern Artery, CVS side. Nothing shown yet. I'm at the intersection.
1: Questions?

0: Vâng, em chưa. I'll be clear, that's how you're just coming in on the war.
1: No injuries, no troubles on that crash. Okay.

0: 5-5.
1: 5-7-5.
0: One of the DJs, I'll remain in the area, but you can turn me clear now.

0: 7779.
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0: 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So with the result,

0: 783. I just talked to that male evasion inspector. That's the description. He stays at 1,000, so that I not him.
1: Roger, you say you found a body that matches the description of that missing person from Hull?
0: Yeah, I'm on the call of the person that matches that description. Confirm not them.

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1: 83.
0: 1000 Southern Otter, you found 3702 for a Q5 female. She's in the East Building. No means. 72-year-old female.

0: 72.
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0: I'm on Clay Street. Did the potty say why he wants a well-being check?
1: Yes, they left the house yesterday. The call has been unable to speak with them. She has a 4-year-old son that just wants to do a well-being check.
0: Okay, hold on.

0: 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CPAC and NBE have accepted 20-minute ETA for both, and BCI is responding as well.
1: Make sure you pass on 1000 Federal Street.

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1: Two.

0: X-ray 2 to control. We're going clear from Chestnut.
1: Already.
0: No EMS.
2: Lambert control. I'm going to put something out to all the units exiting the station if they can either cut through DPW or go out onto the Broad Street side. The trench is going to be right in front of our exit at the satellite here.
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0: 783. Right. X-ray transported one there. You put an arm in, and they have bed bugs.
1: We really can't enter auto notes for the apartment numbers, but I'll see if I can.

0: 85.
1: I'm out on Franklin Street.
0: Where is it?
2: X-ray 1 on for 27 Franklin.